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We on that Swiss D's, bro. Swiss let's D's, go balle balle on these motherfuckers. Let's show them what the second match is all about. Uzair Khan, we about to go on the second match. Let's fucking go. Yeah.

Spirit as I look at the ceiling, God is revealing. 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I'm lit, they gonna run this shit 100 years later. I feel it, something's near. Pen sharper than a motherfucking hunting spear. Kya yahi hai power? I'ma do this for hours. MC's got a

flat on my back. They say our world is built with endeavor, that every man is for himself. Wealth is for the one that wants it. Paradise, if you can earn it.

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What I wanted now seems just a waste of time. 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

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Let's make space for each other. Listen to our hearts and let's heal together. We can manage together in peace. Open up your eyes and ears. 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

0: 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One, two, three.
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4: Uno, dos. One, two, tres, cuatro.
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9: Musik a go-go.

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Just letting time go by. Does it really make sense to you? Checking it out the way it is. Kind of cool, you know? Selector, you said, I'm a teacher. He's a teacher. When I feel learned as time goes by.

Yeah. What is also nice is checking it out on the inside is that musically. Because unity brings love. Because it's niceness we are dealing with.